Do you ever wonder if anything is happening after you've prayed? Have you ever looked at a situation and thought, nothing's changed? Maybe someone you love is still a long way from God. Maybe that relationship still feels broke, nothing's changed. Maybe someone you love is still a long way from God. Maybe that relationship still feels

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This is Hope with God. I am Wendy Palau. What encourages you? Take a minute to think about it. Is it a raise at work, money in your bank account, your children's success, or a particular relationship?

0: You tune into The Daily every week. We talk about parenting. Our expert is an author. She's a teacher. Her name is Sharon Witt, and she's popped into the studio once again. Shaz, welcome back to The Daily.
1: Hey, Cam. Great to be with you.
0: Now, I'm sure that I'm not alone in this as a parent. You've had those moments where you just explode, and then you go away, and you're like, oh, you know what? You kind of carry the guilt of the way that you reacted in that moment. And I mean, there are a number of different things that can bring guilt into a parent's life. But we want to talk today about learning to let go of it.
1: Yeah. And I've never met a perfect parent. And if you think anyone has got it 100% right, you're wrong. And we have to really be mindful of not going off the social media and, you know, these parenting people that just look like they've got it all together. Yeah. I remember when my kids were probably early teens. And my husband at the time was very unwell. And there was a period over probably a few months where I dropped the ball with even providing meals at night. And I remember just ordering pizza and things like that. And a pivotal thing for me, and I may have shared this on the program before, was one night when my son answered the door and he said, "How did your exam go last week?" And at that point, I went, "Huh?" And then I just had this overwhelming

0: Of the 16 new songs that are on this album, there's only six now that are still tucked up and hidden away. The other 10 are all out. Standing Up is the forthcoming new album from Sarah Reeves. It drops September 4.
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0: And so I wanted to apologize for the argument. I shouldn't have said those things. I guess I was feeling ignored. But I know it's not your fault. Will you forgive me?
1: Of course I will. And I should have made a better effort to call you more often. Will you forgive me?
0: Yeah.
1: I can't believe you came all this way just to apologize to me.
0: Well, you're always pulling surprises on me. I figured it was time to pull one on you.
1: You know, can we walk while we talk? This is kind of awkward, but I have to go.
0: Right.
1: I'm going to be late for my meeting.
0: That's okay.
1: Well, do you have a place to stay? I could set something up.
0: Actually, Joanne and I are staying at Agent Borland's house.
1: He was in on this, too?
0: Yeah.
1: Wow, you're sneaky. I bet I could find a job for you in the FBI if you want it.
0: I'll pass.
1: Hey, Joanne.
2: Hi, Mitch.
1: So sorry I have to go so quickly.
0: That's okay. We'll get settled in at the Borlands. Can we meet for dinner tonight, though?
1: That'd be great. I'll call you.
0: How about I call you?
1: Right. Hello,

0: was better.
1: Nice. Have you heard enough of that? Let them know about it one more time. You don't want

0: We're back, and we're glad you're with us. Room reacts. Yeah. It's Homecoming Radio.
1: It is.
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2: Okay. I'm about to have.

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